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And at the bottom of every hour, a track recently added to our rotation of the very latest music in our library.

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Okay, bye-bye.

Hello, ladies and gentlemen. This is KCSU 90.1 FM Stanford. You are listening to Ground Zero with DJ Sway. Oh, yes, here in another lovely Sunday in the Bay. As usual, we bring you new artists, new releases, new labels from around the world. And that is why it's called Ground Zero. Because it's the Ground Zero of house music here in Studio A. Yeah, like always, man. Like, can't wait, to be honest, to show you the music that I picked throughout the week. I usually try to bring from the reddest place on earth where they play house music. And we had Trace from Uzbekistan just not like maybe a couple months ago. So far, you know, obviously before that we had from Brazil. We had the infamous Carretero, which are you're listening now. And yeah, man, let's just get into it. You know, I wish I can talk more about it more in depth, which I will, which I'm working on. But I feel like I should just let the music, you know, just speak for itself. And if anybody of you is more interested in it, I can tell you more about it if you reach out to the station at 855-723-9010. 855-723-9010. You can actually text if you don't want to call. So it's just as good as a text or a call. Anyway, this is Ground Zero. This is DJ Sway, always mixing live here at KCSU 90.1 FM Stanford. Brand new hour at 6 now. We used to be at 4. Now we have moved to 6, which is awesome because now I get to go to church. And which is also on campus, so that's great. We also have some current events. We accomplished our very first event on campus this past Saturday night. And if you guys didn't know, we have this event planned for quite a while, and we called it All We Could Afford. And that is the reference that basically that's what literally is. That's all we could afford. And we just found just a random place where we can play music, and where we are allowed to play music anyway. So that was sort of like the biggest hurdle we had, but we got it done. It was awesome. You know, I'm pretty sure you can just find it online or anything. Yeah, man, this is Ground Zero again with DJ Sway. Hope you're having a great day. And let's just get into it. This is Carretero with Yo Lele. This is original mix and it's from Kubo Records. You already know. KCSU, Stanford.

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As always, I'm always glad to bring you the newest in-house music. And just want to say it right quick, if you're interested in maybe we're printing vinyls now, so if any of you are interested and you want to be part of it, you can reach out right now to get informed at 855-723-9010. You can also text or call. Yeah, you can just say whatever. 855-723-9010. 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
1: Well, well, well, we almost coming into an end. This has been another episode of Ground Zero here at KZSU 90.1 FM Stanford. You are listening to Ground Zero with DJ Sway, of course. Wish you a great rest of your day. Also, a great start of your weekend or your week, whatever you do, if you work during the weekend. Anyway, have a blessing day. And I'm going to have probably a different type of music next week. So it's just a probably. But it should be interesting. It should be fun. I'm always open to, you know, all kinds of rhythms. I just wanted to say that. Basically, I just want to have fun next weekend. So we all had, I don't know, if you're a student, you know, you had finals and you do all this type of, you know, responsibilities, you know, it's kind of like, if you know what I'm talking about, you know, you just want to chill, you just want to relax. That's the type of vibe. Thank you for listening. As always, it's always a pleasure for me to play this type of music. In my opinion, they're great artists, great producers, with a great mind. I mean, just to be able to use all that creativity to make this music this good, it takes effort and definitely some talent. So anyway, this is Ground Zero, as always, DJ Sway, KZSU 90.1 FM Stanford. You already know.

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1: 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And we're going to jump right into it right now with a little chop suey.

That was Patrick Charles Eugene Boone, otherwise known as Pat Boone, doing his cover of Crazy Train, the Ozzy Osbourne Black Sabbath song, off of his album In a Metal Mood, No More Mr. Nice Guy. Pat Boone, as I'm sure most of you are far too young to recall, is a problematic American singer, actor, author, TV personality who came to fame in the 50s, taking music of other people's cultures and whitewashing them and presenting them to the public. Boone's cover versions of rhythm and blues hits influenced the popularity of rock and roll in the beginning, and in the 50s, only Elvis was more popular on the charts. That was Pat Boone with Crazy Train off of In a Metal Mood. Before that, we heard Hildegard von Bingen. Hildegard von Bingen, not Bingen, Bingen, is a modern Canadian musician who does bardcore, which is a genre that reimagines popular songs on medieval instruments and like harps and recorders and lutes, and rewrites the lyrics to make them feel more of that era. Hildegard von Bingen, on the other hand, was a real historical figure who was a composer, writer, philosopher, and visionary, and an abbess in the 12th century composing sacred music. This von Bingen does fantasy medieval covers, so there's that. And before that, we started off the set with Morgan McGall doing her cover of System of a Down's Chop Suey. Morgan McGall is an Israeli-born, now Berlin-based, often metal singer a lot of the time, but she plays the piano. She's a singer, songwriter, composer, and she's just lovely. That's a lovely cover. My wife sent that to me many, many months ago on TikTok, and it took a couple of days to track down who the artist was. But that was Morgan McGall doing her cover of System of a Down's Chop Suey. You are listening to Discount Music Warehouse, your dollar store discotheca. We do nothing but cover songs, and we've got a whole bunch of them tonight, 2 hours worth. But next week on the Dollar Store Discotheca, we're going to have a very special event. We're going to be doing an interview with circus luminary Abby Munn of Circus Bella, the San Francisco Bay Area-based one-ring circus that's been taking the world by storm the last few years. And we are very lucky to be able to have her on the show. A pre-recorded interview that we're doing with her on Saturday will be airing on Sunday night during our show, along with some circus songs, some covers of circus songs. So that is next Sunday at 7 p.m., Discount Music Warehouse, right here on KZSU Stanford 90.1 on the FM dial. Right now, we're going to jump right back into the music again with an old favorite. This is a well that we go to quite often, Postmodern Jukebox, and this time featuring Hannah Gill and Casey Abrams doing their cover of Crazy, right here on Discount Music Warehouse right now.

That was Back Jack Do It Again, which was originally a song by Steely Dan, as everyone knows, because everyone likes Steely Dan. I've heard that so many times, week after week. It's just Steely Dan this and Steely Dan that, to the point that I'm just getting a little bit tired of all the Steely Dan I have to listen to every day. But that was Do It Again, as covered by Smash Mouth, another one of the most popular bands of all time, covering Steely Dan's Do It Again off of the soundtrack to the movie Me, Myself, and Irene. Me, Myself, and Irene was a purportedly comedic vehicle for Jim Carrey, in which he plays a police officer with dissociative identity disorder. Before that, we heard the Brotherhood of St. Gregory doing a Gregorian chant version of Goodbye Yellow Brick Road by Elton John. It's off the album Gregorian Chant, Elton John. The Brotherhood of St. Gregory is a Episcopalian monk group of Gregorian monks, and they do Gregorian chant covers of songs and put out albums amongst all their other monkly duties. And we started off this set with Postmodern Jukebox featuring Hannah Gill and Casey Abrams doing their cover of Crazy off the album Jazz Me Outside. Postmodern Jukebox is a collective run by Scott Bradley, or at least a project run by Scott Bradley, of a buttload of different individuals who all sing and some tap dance, and there's a bunch of different instrumentalists as well, and they just do jazz or swing or blues or old-timey covers in one way or another of popular songs. We'll be hearing a little more Postmodern Jukebox tonight, including Haley Reinhardt and some Puddles Pity Party. Puddles both with and without Postmodern Jukebox behind him later on in the show. Right now you're listening to Gherkin Picklewater. That's me on Discount Music Warehouse. That's the show. You are you. And the music is coming up again right now.

That was the Carolina Chocolate Drops with Hit 'Em Up Style off Genuine Negro Jig. The Carolina Chocolate Drops are a band. There we go. Carolina Chocolate Drops are an old-time string band from Durham, North Carolina. This is off their 2010 album, which won the Grammy Award for Best Traditional Folk Album at the 53rd Annual Grammy Awards. The song was Hit 'Em Up Style, Oops, a song by American R&B singer Blue Cantrell. Before that, we heard Rhythm on the Radio doing their cover of Hotel California off the album Latin Hits of the 20th Century. Hotel California, arguably a song about cocaine addiction. And we started off the set this time around with Postmodern Jukebox again, this time featuring Haley Reinhardt. Haley Reinhardt was an American Idol contestant who came in like third in her season, but she's got an amazing voice. She's an actor and a singer and has done a lot with Postmodern Jukebox. This was the song Habits. We're about to jump back into the music, but before we do, you're listening to Discount Music Warehouse. I am your host, Gherkin Picklewater, and all we do is play cover songs. Transversive, transformative, notable cover songs. And right now, we're going to step away from the music and learn a little bit about the real world. The mission of Project Unloaded is to reach teens and young adults with the message that guns actually make people less safe, not more safe. A majority of Americans believe the latter, but living in a home with a gun doubles the chance of dying by homicide. And firearms are the leading cause of death for children and teens in America. Project Unloaded's social media efforts are focused on SNUG, short for Safer Not Using Guns. 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And finally, join DJ Postnatal Sundays at noon for I Like to Dance, Shake Off Your Pants. It's 2 hours of dance-making, pants-shaking grooves that'll make you want to cut the rug. Electronica? Funk? Afrobeat? Dance? Trance? House? Dubstep? And more. If you're looking for the perfect beat, check out I Like to Dance, Shake Off Your Pants, every Sunday at noon, only on KZSU, Stanford. Well, that was a little bit of kind of a bluegrassy traditional. Oh, that's a big old spider that just ran across the board. Wow. Bluegrassy traditional southern style cover of Hit 'Em Up Style by the Carolina Chocolate Drops. So we're actually going to dip into country for a moment and do a few covers that have a country flair in some way, shape, or form. And going back to an old favorite to start us off, it's Johnny Cash with his version of Nine Inch Nails' Hurt.

That was Cornbread Red from the Pickin' On series doing their cover of Aerosmith's Janie's Got a Gun off of the album. What is the album? The album is the Bluegrass Tribute to Aerosmith. I'm Gherkin Picklewater. 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Like I was saying, that was Cornbread Red with Janie's Got a Gun off of the Bluegrass Tribute to Aerosmith. Before that, we heard Sturgill Simpson. Sturgill Simpson, the country and western guy. He's a popular guy amongst those country and western listeners. And that was off his album, A Sailor's Guide to Earth. It was a cover of In Bloom by Nirvana. A Sailor's Guide to Earth is the third studio album by Sturgill Simpson. And it was released in 2016 and won Best Country Album at the 59th Grammy Awards and was also nominated for Album of the Year. We started the set with Hurt by Johnny Cash. Hurt's a song originally by the American industrial rock band Nine Inch Nails from the 1994 studio album The Downward Spiral. It's the last song on the album. It was written by Trent Reznor, but in 2002, Johnny Cash, the legend, the national treasure, long since passed, covered the song for his final album during his lifetime, American Four, The Man Comes Around. Cash's cover is generally widely considered one of his best works, and Trent Reznor says that the song ceased to be his song when Cash covered it. It became Cash's song, not Reznor's song, any longer. All that said, you're listening to Discount Music Warehouse. We're just cover songs. That's it. If you want the other stuff, listen a different time, because right now, it's cover song time. We are your Dollar Store Discoteca, your home of Timu Techno, and we are going to get right back into the transformative, transversive, or otherwise notable covers with, it looks like, a little bit of Ozzy Osbourne doing a cover of The Beatles right here, Discount Music Warehouse, right now.

That was Puddle's Pity Party and Haley Reinhart with Postmodern Jukebox doing their cover of Tears for Fears' Mad World. Haley Reinhart, we heard earlier, doing a cover of Habits. But Puddle's Pity Party, a personal favorite of mine, he's the big sad clown with a golden voice. He is a white-faced clown in the vein of Pagliacci, who sings beautiful songs. Before that, we heard Sue George. His name is George, doing his cover of David Bowie's Life on Mars off of the Life Aquatic with Steve Zissou, a soundtrack to the movie Life Aquatic with Steve Zissou, for which Mr. George recorded a collection of David Bowie songs in Portuguese, specifically for use in the soundtrack to that movie. Before that, we heard In My Life, covered by Ozzy Osbourne, In My Life being a Beatles song, as popular as they may be, not one of my favorite bands. This song was off of Undercover, which is the 9th studio album by Ozzy. It is entirely made up of cover songs with emphasis on the 60s and 70s. It is 8:15 my time, and I think that means it's time to dip into a little bit of what's going on in the real world right now. Sankara Eye Foundation, USA, is a 4-star rated charity by Charity Navigator working towards eradicating curable blindness in India. India has one of the largest populations of blind in the world. 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Get quick, timely insights about this technology or that breakthrough, this happening or that discovery. 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Now we've got some interesting covers of songs that were hot in the late 70s, early 80s. These are down-tempo, dark, and then fast and light to end off the set. So we're going to jump right into it right now with the Lower Dens doing their cover of Hall & Oates' Maneater.

That was the Dickies off the album The Dawn of the Dickies. The Dickies are an American punk rock band that formed in the San Fernando Valley of Los Angeles in 1977 and have been one of the longest tenured punk rock bands, continuing to perform for over 40 years. That was their cover of Knights in White Satin by the Moody Blues. That's an autobiographical song written by a then 19-year-old Justin Hayward. It captures the emotional turmoil of ending one relationship and starting another and regretting what you've lost and so on. Before that, we heard Men Without Hats doing a cover of their own song, Safety Dance, called No Friends of Mine. So the way this works is they broke up at some point. The old lead singer reformed the band without the other band members, to my understanding, and did a cover of his own song. The original Safety Dance was a protest against bouncers prohibiting dancers from pogoing in clubs in the 80s during the new wave movement when disco was declining. And this is revisiting the idea of those people who were pogoing the clubs in the 80s growing up and having lives of their own as adults. We started the set with Lower Dens. Lower Dens is an American alternative indie pop band from Baltimore doing their cover of Hall & Oates' Man Eater. It's getting late, children. We only got about half an hour left here in the Discount Music Warehouse before we close the doors to the shop for the night and open up to let Raimundo in with Megahertz. He'll be coming on at 9 o'clock. Before then, we've got a few more songs. It looks like 8 or 9 more tracks for you before we wrap up for the night. Some more of that Timu Techno and Dollar Store Discoteca that you love, cover songs and nothing but. And we're going to jump right back into it right now with the San Francisco local Buddy Love doing his cover of No More Tears.

That was the Cardigans. Yeah, the Love Fool Cardigans. The Cardigans doing their cover of Ozzy Osbourne's Mr. Crowley, the Black Sabbath song. Peter Svensson, guitarist of the Cardigans, explained in an interview with The Independent in 88 that he and Magnus Svensson, as teenagers, both liked bands like Motorhead, Led Zeppelin, Kiss, and still enjoy them, and that those types of bands were a major influence on them as musicians. Peter Svensson, again, the guitarist and principal songwriter for the Cardigans, has gone on to write for a number of pop stars, including I Can't Feel My Face by The Weeknd, and tracks for Ariana Grande, Justin Bieber, Justin Timberlake, Ellie Goulding, and more. Before that, we heard Paul Anka off his album Rock Swings doing his cover of Nirvana's Smells Like Teen Spirit. Rock Swings was recorded and released in 2004. Actually, recorded in 2004, released in 2005. And contains entirely swing and jazz covers of popular rock and pop songs from the 80s and 90s. And we start off the set with Buddy Love. Buddy Love off the album Diary of a Lounge Man doing his cover of Ozzy's No More Tears. Buddy Love is a lounge singer, and Diary of a Lounge Man is all lounge covers of primarily metal songs. And they Buddy Love being a San Francisco-based artist, last I heard. We're almost out of time, as I mentioned last time we talked, but we have even less time now than we did then, because we've only got time for four or five more tracks, and we're going to jump right back into it as quick as we can with a little bit of Steam Powered Giraffe, the steam-powered band, doing their cover of Pink Pony Club.

but I can't ignore the crazy visions of me in LA. And I heard that there's a special place where boys and girls can all be queens every single day. I'm having wicked dreams.

Mind. Still love you and Tennessee, you're always on my mind. And mama, every Saturday, I can hear your southern drawl 1,000 miles away.

That was Pentatonix doing their medley of Daft Punk songs called Daft Punk. Pentatonix are Arlington-based, or Arlington, Texas, originating a cappella group, arguably the most popular a cappella group in the world. Before that, we had the Sad Clown with the Golden Voice, Puddles Pity Party, doing his cover of What Was I Made For, the song from the Barbie movie. Beautiful song. Right before that was the Civil Wars doing their cover of Michael Jackson's Billie Jean, a song about a paternity battle. And we started the set with Steam Powered Draft, the Steam Powered Band, doing their version of Chapel Rowan's Pink Pony Club. And we are out of time for the Discount Music Warehouse. This is KZSU Stanford. We're at 90.1 on the FM dial. And right now we're going to throw it right over to Raymundo and Megahertz. Thank you for listening. We'll talk to you all again in the very, very near future. Discount Music Warehouse, your home of Dollar Store Discoteca, Timu Techno, all the gently used cover songs that you could ever want. And next Sunday, we're going to be back with a special interview, hopefully, if everything goes to plan, with Abby Munn of Circus Bella. But right now, let's go over to Raymundo and Megahertz. Stanford.

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And happy Sunday. Happy holiday weekend for you folks out there who didn't get a chance to travel, go out of town or anything, and just stuck in the area. Yeah, I know there's tons of traffic out there. There's music festivals, and not to mention the beautiful weather here in Northern California. So thanks for tuning in tonight, and just keep it mellow for you folks out there. Tonight's agenda, we have a couple of stack things going on. The first hour we're going to do is a bunch of lo-fi trip-hop beats throughout the whole entire first hour. Second hour, we got some indie hip-hop and rap stuff, you know, going back about, you know, maybe late 2025, early 2026, you know, give or take. Then we're going to close things off, though, with some early disco rap stuff from like 79 to 80, if you can think about that. So we have a plethora of music going on tonight, though, and yeah, so we'll just check it out, just relax, and don't worry about anything, don't worry about traffic and stuff. No, I mean, you're nice and cozy. But as always, there's a couple of things to mention. As always, the website here is kzsu.stanford.edu, and the show is being recorded as we speak. So if you like a copy of the show, all you have to do is go to the website, as mentioned, go to the drop down menu on the main page and select archive, select the type of favorite DJ, hopefully I'm one of them, and there you have it. You can restream the whole entire broadcast once the show is over. Okay, keep that in mind. So wait a couple of hours. Or you can do is this. We have over 300 plus hours of content on our Mixcloud page. 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We are MHZ KZSU, and you can go back in time maybe a decade or so and you can find some shows. Okay, let's get into music. Let's get in the mix. Here's Troy Raimundo, Megahertz, KZSU Stanford, 90.1 FM.

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And tonight we're doing a bunch of lo-fi hip hop, indie rap stuff, and some classic disco rap stuff too as well throughout the evening. In the background, you're listening to is some trip hop, lo-fi music. So let's get back to the music and see where we go from there.

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1: Fair housing is everyone's right. 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

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Joe's got megahertz, hip hop breaks and beats for 3 hours tonight. With Joe's from Mundo. Keep things going on this DJ mix sets for this holiday weekend. And, you know, I'll talk to you in a few minutes. You know, I appreciate you here for me.

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Show's got megahertz, hip hop breaks and beats for 3 hours tonight. With your host, Raimundo. That was a whole entire set of lo-fi and trip hop beats, courtesy of yours truly, that DJ mix sets. Heard stuff from, of course, Mr. Scruff, Mixmaster Mike, you know, some K-Def here and there, and DJ Organic, and, you know, a bunch of little surprises here and there during the past sets. Right about now, we're going to go into some indie hip-hop stuff ranging from late 2025 to early 2026. So here's some artists, you know, from, of course, Fashawn's one of them, and, you know, you'll recognize some of the artists, you know, even production too as well. So yeah, let's get into it. Keep it locked. 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

0: fresh though. Throw me on, I compliment the fit, let's go. He made you buck wild, I made you fresco. I'm a reminder of a life now.
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Shows on megahertz, hip hop breaks and beats for 3 hours tonight. With your host Raimundo, bringing in this live, this DJ mix set we're doing over here right now. In the background, we got a plethora of some indie hip hop and rap beats, and we'll keep things going. As always, check out the websites, keysu.stanford.com.

0: writing raps, and it's J.R. 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
1: That's right.
0: Hit me up like kick a little something for the cats that be wanting the rawness with the flow flawless. Saxophone, relax at home. Cut through with the voice baritone. No just for men, gray hair grown. Old heads in the house, let it be known. Respect that, reject the whack. Keep the integrity intact on the track. Stars ignite when he starts to write. Set it on the invite, rhyme book open. Classic joints, you know my slogan. Chop it up, put it on the program. Christopher Cross, Michael Frank, Steely Dan. Put it all in the saucepan, man.

0: Recent news of melting glaciers and shrinking ice shelves provides further proof that our world is warming up. Many scientists now agree that humans are impacting the environment in dramatic ways, but there's still time to avoid some of the most serious consequences. 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

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Show's called Megahertz, Hip Hop Breaks and Beats for 3 hours tonight. With your host Raimundo, that was a plethora of indie hip hop and rap beats from late 2025, early 2026. And as always, we'll feature more indie beats later on in the future shows, of course. Not to mention the fact that we have a bunch of stuff that we also feature too on Megahertz, not just indie hip hop itself, but some classic beats, even the Art of the Break. You know, the Art of the Break, we do this thing every last Sunday of each month, featuring, of course, yours truly, along with the B Rich, Rice Styles, Nasty, and the special guests in the studios doing like a live 3 hour DJ mix set. Featuring like original samples, funk, boogie, disco, electro, soundtracks, rock, jazz. Anything that was sampled, not just from hip hop itself, but from other music genres too. So we got that going through the whole entire evening on the last Sunday of each month, which it's coming up next weekend. So we'll have more information, you know, in the days to come. But yeah, just enjoy a lot of quality college radio music. And let's get into the last segment of the show tonight, going back to 79 to 80. Okay, imagine that, for some disco rap stuff. So yeah, I mean, the song's pretty winded, but you get the hit. Anyway, keep it locked, KZSU Stanford 90.1 FM.

0: runs faster than a speeding bullet, has more rhymes than a train has tracks, able to reach sucker MCs in a single rhyme. Look at the jam of the mic.
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0: check it out, y'all. Some people say Connecticut can't rock, but I'm here to make you all hip and hop. It's not about the freak, it's not about the rock. It's a brand new dance we call the punk rock. It's kind of like the dog and it's kind of like the jerk. Come on, everybody, let me see your body work. But first of all, I'd like to let you all know that I'm here to bust you out in stereo. I said the name of the MC, and check it out, it's one of the baddest, without a doubt. I said I go by the name of the double M, Mr. Magic. I tell you once again, oh, when I get down, the MC, check me out, cause they know I'm the funky MC show shot. Let's rock, let's rock. Whether you're walking down the street with your box in your hand, or you're sitting in your house checking out this jam, well, you might be at the disco throwing down so hard, or you might be cruising and riding in your car. This is a rap of New Haven's funky MC crew. Get a bus out on turntables, one and two. One time, shock the house. Two times, shock the house. I said to women like me, put my sex in. My name's Mr. Magic, and I must confess, when I kiss the lips, I feel the chest. They say, Mr. Magic, you are better than the rest. Well, you know my name, it ain't about females. Get ready, suck a brush all out. Females, shock the house. Fly guys, shock the house. Everybody, shock the house. I'm the L-O-V-E, the V-O-Y. The boy is bad, you can't deny. I said I float like a butterfly, sting like a bee. I'm not talking about just what your eyes can see. Like a ricochet rapping in the juke along. I'm Mr. Magic here on the microphone. Young ladies are like, young ladies are law. I'm Mr. Magic and I summons you to the floor. You rockin' to the rhythm and you rock to the sound that this MC here is putting down. I said, come on, girls, you know what to do. Keep rockin' to the rhythm like I tell you to. Now throw your hands in the air and rock to the beat like you just don't care. Now if you feel I make a little noise on the count of two, say Magic in the crew. One, two,
1: Magic in the crew.
0: Like a Charlie Brown who's got a hit. Fly guys, let me hear you say, oh slick,
1: oh slick.
0: I said to me and

finesse. I went into New York City where the women are so pretty, rocking on the microphone. New York, check me out, cause I'm hot. I'm Connecticut's number one MC. Doc, say your other MCs better watch your step. I'm from Connecticut and I'm the best. Yes, said the word was out. I was coming to town, I was coming to the garden to get down. It was the biggest job that I ever had. Let me tell you that this MC was mighty glad, cause I never before, not even in my water street.

Fuck yeah. This is the birth of a new revolution.

This is Zootopia on KZSU Stanford, playing tracks from albums our DJs have played the most over the last 25 years. And at the bottom of every hour, a track recently added to our rotation of the very latest music in our library. I wish I

0: I love playing sports, especially for my school. 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School sports are where 7.8 million students go from I can't to I can.
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And at the bottom of every hour, a track recently added to our rotation of the very latest music in our library.

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This is Zootopia on KZSU Stanford, playing tracks from albums our DJs have played the most over the last 25 years. And at the bottom of every hour, a track recently added to our rotation of the very latest music in our library.

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1: 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And at the bottom of every hour, a track recently added to our rotation of the very latest music in our library.

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This is Zootopia on KZSU Stanford, playing tracks from albums our DJs have played the most over the last 25 years. And at the bottom of every hour, a track recently added to our rotation of the very latest music in our library.

0: I come from outer space.
1: Yes, I'm an alien. Yes, I'm an alien. Yes, I'm an alien. Yes, I'm an alien. Yes, I'm an alien. Yes, I'm an alien. Yes, I'm an alien.
0: I'm gonna rock this place.

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1: Yes, I'm an alien. Yes, I'm an alien. Yes, I'm an alien. Yes, I'm an alien. Yes, I'm an alien. Yes, I'm an alien. Yes, I'm an alien.
0: I come from outer space.
1: Yes, I'm an alien. Yes, I'm an alien. Yes, I'm an alien. Yes, I'm an alien. Yes, I'm an alien. Yes, I'm an alien. Yes, I'm an alien.
0: I'm gonna rock this place. I come from outer space. Rock this place.

Lars Horace. I like your song. I'm writing a song about you. I'm about to write on my next record, which is called This Gigantic Robot Kills.

0: Sometimes I just cannot believe all the storms we've gone through here.
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agora.

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And at the bottom of every hour, a track recently added to our rotation of the very latest music in our library.

0: I loved playing high school sports growing up. And it's fun being a fan now, don't get me wrong, but sitting in the stands feels like I'm missing out on all the action, you know? I wanted to get back in the game, so I signed up to be a high school official. It takes me back to my playing days. I'm supporting students, and I get paid to make the big calls. Do you want to see the game up close? Sign up to become an official in California at highschoolofficials.com.
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Good morning. I'm Romain, and this is Mixed Up Class, a tossed salad of classical music coming to you on 90.1 FM, KZSU Stanford, and on the web at kzsu.stanford.edu. This edition of the program combines previously broadcast material with updates for Memorial Day 2026. I often skip mentioning it, but today, as with every other episode of Mixed Up Class, we began with a brief 35-second improvised organ fanfare performed by Jerry Hancock on the organ of St. Thomas Church, Fifth Avenue in New York City. The major work for this 6 o'clock segment of the program today will be a violin concerto by the composer Howard Blake. It was written for the 100th anniversary of the Charter of the City of Leeds in the UK for the year 1993 celebrations. The composer, Howard Blake, notes that while the concerto was commissioned by the City of Leeds, it carries a dedication to his mother, who had passed away a few years before. The second movement, Adagio, is a requiem in miniature for his mother. In sequence, the three movements are Allegro assai, Adagio, and finally Allegro con brio. This recording features the original performers from 1993, Christiana Edinger, violinist, with the English Northern Philharmonia led by Paul Daniel. It's the violin concerto, The Leeds, by Howard Blake, here on KZSU Stanford.

We heard the violin concerto of Howard Blake, the Leeds Concerto, performed by Christiana Ettinger Violin with the English Northern Philharmonia, led by Paul Daniel. And you're listening to 90.1 FM, KZSU Stanford. I'm Romain, and this is Mixed Up Class, a tossed salad of classical music. 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It's cutting-edge Christian music and a sermon segment. 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The Stanford Office for Religious and Spiritual Life and Stanford Department of Music present the annual commencement organ recital by University organist Robert Hugh Morgan. It takes place 7:30 p.m. in Stanford Memorial Church on Friday evening of commencement weekend, June 12th. All are invited to attend, and admission is free. For more information, visit the Stanford Events website. As it turns out, this edition of the program is scheduled for the day after Pentecost, and so there's a theme of flame and of wind and breath, so I decided I would use it as one of the themes of this edition of Mixed Up Class. So next up, we have another 1993 English composition. This is written by Nigel Clark for the classical accordionist Owen Murray. It's titled On the Wings of the Wind. The composer imagines the winds journeying out of the center of the earth, out to the surface, and then back. There are five movements: slow, fast, slow, fast, slow. We hear the commissioner of this piece, Owen Murray, performing on classical accordion. On the Wings of the Wind, the music of Nigel Clark.

We just now heard Owen Murray, classical accordionist, performing the music of Nigel Clark, On the Wings of the Wind. I'm Romain, and this is Mixed Up Class, a program of mostly classical music. To take us to the top of the hour, we have music from the American composer Kenneth Fuchs. He serves as professor of composition at the University of Connecticut. We hear Fuchs's Concerto Grosso, featuring a solo string quartet, with the London Symphony Orchestra. The ensemble is led by Joanne Falletta. It's Concerto Grosso by Kenneth Fuchs.

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This pre-recorded edition of Mixed Up Class combines previous broadcasts with updates for May 25th, 2026.

Good morning. I'm Romain, and this is Mixed Up Class, a tossed salad of classical music. We've opened this 7 o'clock segment of sacred choral music with a selection performed by the choir of Trinity College, Cambridge, in the UK. That was Richard Barlow's treatment of the Veni Creator Spiritus plainsong, and the choir was led by Richard Barlow in that recording. And that follows the liturgical calendar, wherein the Holy Spirit arrives on Pentecost, which was yesterday, and so there are symbols such as flame, wind, and breath. We're going to run with the Pentecost theme. Next, we have a setting of Veni Sancte Spiritus, composed by Heinrich Schütz in the German Baroque period. In this recording, the following forces are combined: Musica Fiata, Cantus Kuhn, Knabenchor Hanover, and the ensemble is led by Heinz Heinig. It's Veni Sancte Spiritus, SWV 475 by Heinrich Schütz, here on 90.1 FM KZSU Stanford.

We've been listening to music of Heinrich Schütz for the Feast of Pentecost. Veni Sancte Spiritus, SWV 475, Come Holy Spirit. That was performed by Musica Fiata, Cantus Kern, Knabenchor Hanover, and the ensemble was led by Heinz Hennig. We continue in this Pentecost mode with a selection from the UK from the 20th century, Ralph Vaughan Williams' Come Down, O Love Divine. We have a recording from Winchester Cathedral Choir led by David Hill. That will be followed by a response in seven voices from the English Tudor period, Loquebante Veriis Linguis, The Apostle Spoke with Other Tongues. That will be sung by the Clerks of Oxenford led by David Wolston. And we'll conclude the set with music by Harold Friedel from the 20th century USA, Draw Us in the Spirit's Tether, sung by the choir of St. Thomas Church in New York, led by Jerry Hancock.

I'm Romain, and this is Mixed Up Class, a program of mostly classical music. Just now we heard Draw Us in the Spirit Tether, composed by Harold Friedel, performed by the Choir of St. Thomas Church, Fifth Avenue, led by Jerry Hancock. Before that, Loque Bonta Veriis Linguis by Thomas Tallis, sung by the Clarks of Oxenford, led by David Wolston. And we started the set with Ray Vaughan Williams' Come Down, O Love Divine, sung by Winchester Cathedral Choir, led by David Hill. To wrap up this segment of sacred choral music, we hear a brief selection out of the Mass in B minor by Johann Sebastian Bach. Cum Sancto Spiritum, sung by Collegium 1704, led by Václav Lukes.

You've been listening to music of Johann Sebastian Bach, the conclusion of the Gloria from the Mass in B minor, Cum Sumpto Spiritum, sung by Collegium 1704 with Collegium Vocale 1704. The ensemble was led by their founder, Václav Lux. In the background now, we hear Gentle Breath with Karen Bentley Pollock on violin and Bruce Hannafin at the piano, and that comes from their project Aerial View. Later on, we'll also hear their track, Treading Clouds of Air. I'm Romain. This is Mixed Up Class, a program of mostly classical music coming to you on 90.1 FM, KZSU Stanford, and streaming on the web from kzsu.stanford.edu. This edition of the program consists of previously broadcast material with updates for Memorial Day 2026. At this time, I go through a list of some of the live classical music in the immediate KZSU broadcast area. Wednesday, the 27th of May, 12 p.m. at Building 260, Pigott Hall in Stanford, the Center for Medieval and Early Modern Studies presents Voicing the Family, Mourning, Consolation, and Identificatory Singing in O Mater Nostra for Queen Anne, 1547. 12:30 p.m. Wednesday at Campbell Recital Hall at Stanford, there is a free noon concert by piano students of Melinda B. Massour. 7:30 p.m. Wednesday at Memorial Church at Stanford and live-streamed, the University Singers present The Glory of the French Baroque with music from the reign of Louis XIV. That is free. 7:30 p.m. Wednesday at Brown Rehearsal Hall at Stanford, there's a free student recital by Caitlin Leatherer on harp. Thursday, the 28th of May, 5:30 p.m. at Dinkelspiel Auditorium at Stanford, there is a graduation recital by Ethan Cobb, cellist, with works of Rachmaninoff, Britten, and Fauré. That is free. Friday, the 29th of May, 7:30 p.m. at the De Anza Visual and Performing Arts Center in Cupertino, the Nova Vista Symphony presents their inaugural concert redux, joined by Russell Hancock on piano. It's for their 60th anniversary, and it has works of Strauss, Grieg, Barber, and Borodin. 7:30 p.m. Friday at the Kenyatta College Main Theater in Redwood City, Redwood Symphony presents a new concert arrangement of Sondheim's Little Night Music. That program repeats on Saturday the 30th. Saturday the 30th of May, 11 a.m. at Campbell Recital Hall, there's a free performance of piano trios of Brahms and Chausson. Saturday at the Cupperley Theatre in Palo Alto, the Palo Alto Chamber Orchestra, or PECO, presents their season finale concerts. At 2 p.m., the debut orchestra presents works of Battistini, Mozart, and Trimple. 7:30 p.m., the Sinfonia Orchestra presents works of Bartok, Montgomery, Dvorak, Conte, and Popper. 2:30 p.m. Saturday at Campbell Recital Hall, there's a free senior recital by Aliyah Alsafa, pianist, with works of Ravel. 7:30 p.m. Saturday at Bing Concert Hall at Stanford and live-streamed, the Stanford Wind Symphony is joined by the Stanford Cello Choir with works of Rossini, Blažević, Navarro, and others. 7:30 p.m. Saturday at the Memorial Church at Stanford and live-streamed, the Stanford Chamber Chorale presents There Is Sweet Music, program that includes English composers like Leighton, Kelly, and Elgar. 7:30 p.m. Saturday at Campbell Recital Hall, the Variety 73 presents Performance and Presence. It's a cabaret-style presentation of works from musical theater, jazz, and other groups by the Music 73 students, and that is free. 7:30 p.m. Saturday at the Karma Stage, the Knoll at Stanford, there is a composition capstone concert presented by Na Young Sun titled Eternal Flow, with electroacoustic work, chamber music, film scoring, indie rock, acoustic work, chamber ensemble, film scoring, and songs from her indie rock. Sunday, the 31st of May, at JLS Middle School in Palo Alto, PECO continues their season finale concerts. At noon, Superstrings perform works of Bologna, Mozart, and Haydn. 3:30 p.m., the Prep Orchestra presents works of Mendelssohn, Bizet, Dvorak, Mozart, and others. 2:30 p.m. Sunday at Campbell Recital Hall, there is a free recital by the voice students of Katherine Jennings titled Sing On. 5 p.m. Sunday at Brown Rehearsal Hall at Stanford, the Dieck Quartet presents music of Ravel. 7 p.m. Sunday at Campbell Recital Hall, the Stanford Flute Ensemble presents their 2026 spring concert. That is free. 7 p.m. Sunday at Kenyatta College Main Theater in Redwood City, the Golden State Youth Orchestra Symphony presents their finale concert with works of Junasco, Reinecke, Respighi, and Tchaikovsky. 7:30 p.m. Sunday at Campbell United Methodist Church, San Jose Symphonic Choir presents Carmina Burana with works of Orff, Britten, Handel, and Bardson.
and at the Lucy Stern Theatre in Palo Alto through the 31st of May, the West Bay Opera presents Puccini's Tosca. 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Don't miss the weekly Short Stack, when the Wayback Machine will spin us to a specific and always musically memorable place in time. That's the Time Traveler on KZSU 90.1 FM, Fridays from 9 a.m. to noon. Theo Baker arrived at Stanford in 2022 as an overeager, coding-obsessed freshman. He soon realized that Stanford was less a school than a business, led by Marc Tessier-Lavigne, a neuroscientist and wealthy former biotech executive. When Baker joined the Stanford Daily and started looking into Tessier-Lavigne's research, he discovered misconduct in some studies, which ultimately led to Tessier-Lavigne's resignation. You can hear more of Baker's story as he talks about his debut book, How to Rule the World, an Education in Power at Stanford University. His discussion, moderated by Professor Rob Reich, takes place Tuesday, May 26th at 5 p.m. in the Oak Lounge on the second floor of Tressider Union on the Stanford campus. For more info, go to ethicsinsociety.stanford.edu and search events. You're invited to a free screening of short films by first-year students in the MFA program in documentary film in the Department of Art and Art History. The screenings take place on Thursday, June 11th at 6 p.m. in Oshman Hall in the McMurtry Building on the Stanford campus. A Q&A with the filmmakers and a reception will follow. Parking on campus is free after 4 p.m. except by the Oval, and the event is free and open to the public. As I mentioned earlier, we're hearing selections from The Aerial View, a collaboration between Karen Bentley Pollock violin and Bruce Hannafin at the piano. We're hearing Gentle Breath, and we'll also hear Treading Clouds of Air. We'll move that music from the background to the foreground, and I will speak with you in a few minutes.

I'm Romain, and this is Mixed Up Class, a program of mostly classical music coming to you on 90.1 FM, KZSU Stanford, and on the web at kzsu.stanford.edu. Next, we observe the birthday of the French composer Jean Francais, born the 23rd of May, 1912. Francais studied composition under Nadia Boulanger and composed prolifically in a variety of popular styles almost to the end of his life in 1997. As an example of Francais' work, we hear a quartet for English horn, violin, viola, and cello. The movements are first, Allegro vivace, second, Andante tranquillo, third, Vivo assai, fourth, Andantino, and fifth, Allegro giocoso. It's performed by the Britain Oboe Quartet. The music of Jean Francais in observance of his birthday, the 23rd of May, 1912.

We've heard the music of Jean Francais, French composer born the 23rd of May, 1912. That was a quartet for English horn, violin, viola, and cello, performed by the Britten Oboe Quartet. To take us to the top of the hour, we hear Siciliano from the Flute Sonata No. 2 in E-flat. We hear the piece in a transcription for chamber orchestra and soloists, the arranger Tim Story, the soloists Martha Reichow cello and Kimberly Bryden oboe. Siciliano, the music of Johann Sebastian Bach.

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This pre-recorded edition of Mixed Up Class combines previous broadcasts with updates for May 25th, 2026.

I'm Romain, and this is Mixed Up Class, a program of mostly classical music coming to you on 90.1 FM, KZSU Stanford, and on the web at kzsu.stanford.edu. We've opened the 8 o'clock hour of today's program with music of Richard Wagner, born the 22nd of May, 1813, a 1971 recording of the prelude to Die Meistersinger von Nuremberg. In that recording, we heard the Staatskapelle Dresden. They were led by Herbert von Karajan. This edition of the program combines previously broadcast material with updates for Memorial Day 2026. We're going to continue with the music of Maurice Durufle. This is his prelude, fugue, and chorale verrier on the Gregorian theme Veni Creator Spiritus. This recording comes to us from the year 1999. Scott Detra performs at the organ of the Cadet Chapel at the United States Military Academy at West Point. It's the music of Maurice Durufle, the prelude, fugue, and chorale verrier sur le thème du Veni Creator, here on KZSU Stanford.

0: We've been listening to music of Maurice Duriflé, Prelude, Fugue, et Chorale Verrier on the theme Veni Creator. And we heard Scott Detra with a 1999 recording from the Cadet Chapel at West Point.
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1: You're invited to a free screening of short films by first-year students in the MFA program in documentary film in the Department of Art and Art History. The screenings take place on Thursday, June 11th at 6 p.m. in Oshman Hall in the McMurtry Building on the Stanford campus. A Q&A with the filmmakers and a reception will follow. Parking on campus is free after 4 p.m., except by the Oval, and the event is free and open to the public.
0: I'm Romain, and this is Mixed Up Class, a tossed salad of classical music coming to you on 90.1 FM, KZSU Stanford, and on the web at kzsu.stanford.edu. We're going to continue with wind in terms of wind instruments, specifically baritone saxophone. We hear a recording featuring Aaron Lington, who is the director of jazz studies at San Jose State University. And I'll mention that he will be on the program on the 14th of June, where we'll talk about an upcoming release of his. Robert Nelson's Concerto for Baritone Saxophone is on Lington's 2019 release, Secondary Impressions. Aaron Lington is assisted by his wife, Victoria Lington, who plays a piano reduction of the orchestral score. It's the music of Robert Nelson, the Concerto for Baritone Saxophone, here on KZSU Stanford.

0: We've been listening to the Concerto for Baritone Saxophone by Robert Nelson. That featured Aaron Linton, baritone saxophone, and his wife Victoria Linton playing the keyboard reduction of the orchestral score. We're going to go from serious winds to more frivolous winds. This is Anna Russell with her piece, How to Enjoy Your Bagpipe.
1: I would like to give you one of my music appreciation talks out of the series Wind Instruments I Have Known. Today we shall discuss this one. I used to ask the audience to guess what, but I don't anymore because some of the guesses... No, I'm not surprised you don't recognize it because this is an undressed bagpipe. This part never appears in public unless fully clothed. But first of all, we have to treat the bag so it will be airtight. You fill it with a solution of one part water, one part molasses. Blackstrap, of course. That's where Gaylord Houser got the idea, because look what it's done for this old bag. Then you cover it in its little shirt, which should be made of the family tartan. I belong to the McPimple clan. It's the only Scottish clan to have a polka-dotted tartan. There we are. Now it looks a great deal less like what you thought it looked like before. Next, we put on the drones. They are called after the male or bumblebee. They make a great deal of noise, but they only do one thing. There. Next, you put on the chanter or chaunter. Now, this you play the tune on by twiddling your fingers on those little holes. Do you see? This has a double reed. And it goes in this end. Then finally, you have the insufflation or blowpipe. Now, if you will notice, this has a little valve on this end so that you can blow the air in and then you suck to shut the valve and keep it from coming out again. Only be careful.

There is the complete instrument. I mean, I ask you. As to what notes it plays, it's rather a moot point, because according to the Encyclopedia Britannica, out of which I may say I get all my material, the notes of the bagpipe correspond to no known diatonic scale because they are strictly not in tune with one another. On the other hand, A.J. Ellis, in his treatise on the bagpipe, says they correspond to the scale of Zalzal, a well-known Arab lutenist who died in the first century. So I don't imagine he's going to come up and give us an argument. Now, the way it works is, you see, you blow through there, which fills the bag, and then you squeeze the bag, and that blows all these other things, and they all go off at once. In fact, you might say it works on the blow, suck, push, twiddle method. And you have to be very careful to get it in the right order, because if you twiddle before you push, it just makes sort of squealing noises. And if you push before you blow, the whole thing collapses. And you have to start all over again. Now, everybody thinks that this is just the Scottish national instrument, but this was not originally so. In ancient Rome, they had a collegium utriculorum for studying the bagpipes, or as they are called in Latin, utriculores. And it says that the Emperor Nero himself was a very fine bagpiper, or utriculator. If he'd done it when Rome was burning, it might have changed the course of history. Then the Germans also have the bagpipe or dudelsack. But this comes in five sizes: the Bock, the Grosser Bock, the Himmelschen, the Sackpfeifer, and the Dude. But the Dude, in addition to all these things, has two chanters on it so you can play duets with yourself. Of course, naturally, you have to blow twice as hard. Have you noticed that so much connected with German music needs so much more wind than anybody else's music? I bet in those days they had Dudelsack Quintet chamber music groups. They probably had a little group going touring called Pro Musica Utriculores. Actually, you know, the bagpipes didn't get to Scotland until late in the 17th century, and they were brought there by an Italian called Giuseppe Aroni. And he liked it so much in Scotland that he stayed there and changed his name to Macaroni. You can't just put these things together and start playing them right at once, you know. You have to go through a period of tuning them in. This has a great deal in common with pipe smoking, that there's far more fiddling around with the equipment than there ever is in using it. Because, you see, when you start, it just makes squealy noises. And then a little later, maybe the drones will come in, but the chanter won't work. And then you work a little further, the chanter comes in, and the drones go on the fritz. And then finally, you get the chanter and the drones to work at once, and the bag leaks. But nonetheless, you have to play it every day, because if you don't, the molasses dries out. And if the molasses dries out, everything falls off them. Oh, well, you can't win with this. They're used
on Scottish ceremonial occasions to pipe in the haggis, which is a Scottish national dish consisting of the heart and liver and general insides of a sheep, mixed up with oatmeal and whiskey and served in a pig's stomach. All the time, the pipers pipe ceremoniously around the dining table. Probably to keep your mind off what you're eating. And now I'm going to play something. Goodness knows what, but something. See what happened? I twiddled before I pushed.

We've been listening to the musical comedian Anna Russell with her skit How to Enjoy Your Bagpipe. And that just about does it for Mixed Up Class today. This was an encore presentation of an old program with updates for today, Memorial Day 2026. Coming up at 9 a.m., we should be getting an installment of Juliet and Tapert with Overheard, an hour of music built around a new song that's popular with Stanford students in the past week. Then from 10 to noon, Soul Street does a deep dive into classic soul music from Boogaloo to Ballads and Beyond, hosted by the Voice of Soul. That's the next few hours on this Memorial Day Monday here at KZSU. To take us out, we have a selection from the Gents of St. John's. Most of the time, their singing is heard as members of the choir of St. John's College, Cambridge, but in their a cappella secular formation, they're known as the Gents of St. John's. This is their arrangement of Every Time I Feel the Spirit. For Mixed Up Class, I'm Romaine. Until next time, so long.

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And at the bottom of every hour, a track recently added to our rotation of the very latest music in our library.

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keeping it real on the radio for a Monday morning. It's another edition of Soul Street here on Stamford Radio KZSU, and soul will soothe the savage soul. Eldridge Holmes there, right out of Crescent City, on the DSU label with Lovely Woman. Eddie Floyd and Mavis Staples, of course, on the Stax label, right out of Memphis in the heyday of the soul era. Never, Never Let You Go. Vicki Anderson and Bobby Bird, you're welcome to stop on by. From the Polydor label, Lee Calvin out of the Crescent City with You Got Me. On the Sansu label, William Bell and Mavis Staples almost at the top of the set with Love's Sweet Sensation. And George Benson started it all out with his instrumental, Giblet Gravy. Ooh, that sounds good right now. Put it on top of some greens. From its Verb Records release by the same name. You know, in these interesting times we live in, the color of change right here in Oakland, California, is a progressive civil rights nonprofit advocacy organization. They respond effectively to injustice and move decision makers, corporations, and government to create a more human and less hostile world for people of color in this country. That's something near and dear to your heart. 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You could become one of their over 7 million online members and help make a change. Time for a Motown Minute. Here's the Funk Brothers.

Hey, it's okay to play a little blues in the background. It's Monday morning, and we all know how that goes. And actually, today is Memorial Day, isn't it? Well, good. Cue up some dogs, baby. We're going to have a soul party. And come about in the next hour of the show, we'll have a little dance party, too. That was the Four Tops. It's a Lonely World Without Your Love, baby. Of course, from Motown. In fact, that was more than a Motown minute. That was a Motown 20 minutes. Martha and the Vandellas gave us Start With Joy in the Morning. Well, that's why we put soul on at 10 o'clock. Junior Walker and the All-Stars before Martha with Riding High on Your Love. From his LP, Gas, from the Soul label. That's part of the Motown family. Gladys Knight and the Pips, when they were on Motown. If you ever get your hands on love, you better hang on, man. Actually, that was a Tiger Records 45. And the Funk Brothers, if you don't know about them, look them up. They were the house band at Motown, and they stayed in that house. And the bass player was one of the most interesting guys, James Jamerson. Played all the bass lines on the Motown hits with one finger. Of course, he had his hand on the fretboard, but one finger. James Jamerson, check him out. Hey, isn't this a dumpster fire we're witnessing lately? I don't mean the music, baby. I'm talking about the world. Well, look, guess what? Here at the onset of AI and possibly the destruction of all humanity, brought on by a bunch of rich nerds. These are the guys we used to laugh at school, right? They finally got their revenge. The Electronic Frontier Foundation is the leading nonprofit defending civil liberties in the digital world. Did you know that? The Electronic Frontier Foundation was founded in 1990. These have been around for over 30 years. And they champion user privacy. Oh, really? I haven't heard about that in ever since the tech bros took over. They champion free expression. Is it really? And they champion innovation. And these are serious people who know how to lead us into the future. Tech got to have some handcuffs on it right away or we're going to be gone. Check out the Electronic Frontier Foundation online. They're a nonprofit. They need our help. And we need theirs. It's only your freedom that's at stake. You know what I'm saying? Hey, the Bar K's were the little band that took off out of Memphis with Otis Redding to go do this one-night stand up in the Midwest. I think it was Iowa. And it wasn't just Otis Redding that died on that plane. Most of the members of the Bar K's did, too. Here's the original Bar K's before the plane crash. Only on Soul Street here at Key.

Wrapping up this first hour. It's another edition of Soul Street, in case you tuned in. And if you want to know about me, music is my mistress and the radio is my refuge. I'm the voice of soul. Every Monday from 10 to noon, nothing but the best, forget about the rest. Soul in all its glory. That was the great Earl King out of the Crescent City. His version of She's My Driving Wheel. We heard from Willie Weston there too. Actually, Maxine Thomas before Earl with Rome Wasn't Built in a Day. Then we hear from Willie West, I Need Your Love So Bad. Bobby Newsom in there with the catchy one, Jody, Come Back and Get Your Shoes. You know who Jody is, right? Jody's that guy that comes and takes care of your wife while you're out of town. In fact, Jody told me that your wife makes the best bacon and eggs he's ever had. Bobby Newsom, Shirley Walton in that set with The One You Can't Have from an Enterprise 45. Al Johnson with Bless Your Little Sweet Soul from the South Camp label, and the original Bar K's before half the band was wiped out, three quarters of the band, in that terrible plane crash with Otis Redding. Their version of the Beatles' Hard Day's Night from the Stax label. Every Tuesday morning around here is we're tuning into the modern world with mod, ska, punk, and all of it. DJ Esmon, 7 to 9. Then from 9 to noon, it's B Sharp and his show, Stand Up, Songs of Resistance and Revolution. And from noon to 3, it's Vintage Wine with James Mason. He was an actor. That's Tuesdays around here from 7 all the way to the mid-afternoon. It's a time worth listening to for sure. This is KZSU Stanford, student-run community radio for over 75 years. Got to let you know, too, this hour has been pre-recorded for your personal protection and pleasure. And do remember, soul will save your life. James Rivers, come on.

about some Crescent City soul for your soul this morning. Bobby Mitchell there with You Got the Nerve, Baby, straight out of the Crescent City on the RIP label. Patience Valentine with Ernestine, Baby, What Happened? And then Mr. New Orleans himself, Eddie Bow. Gotta let the good times roll. It's Monday morning. Why not? From the Arrow label, Carolyn Faye gave us That's All I Need, Baby. From the Reginald label, Jackie Avery with I Got Love. From the Tailgate label, and the great New Orleans saxophonist and instrumentalist James Rivers with his instrumental Tighten Up on the 8-Ball label. In these trying times we live in, let's not forget about the least amongst us. However they ended up there, they need our help. You know, if you had a major earthquake in between San Jose and Berkeley, there's 1.6 million people living in that corridor, and there's a little thing called the Hayward Fault. And if it rocked real hard, it could displace up to a million people or more. Then they'd be on the street. They need help. Remember that. We live just by a thread. Life Moves here on the peninsula is creating pathways to stable housing by providing interim housing, customized supportive services, and access to resources for individuals experiencing homelessness. They have 26 service sites from Daly City to San Jose. 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And if you really care, check out housingnothandcuffs.org, the people's answer. And the big question now is it okay to dance Monday morning in the 10 o'clock hour? I say hell yeah. You ready? Sugar Pie's got one. Sugar Pie, what you got, baby?

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1: Hell yeah!
0: Get a groove, baby. Thomas East and the Playboys and the Fabulous Playboys from the Toddlin' Town label with I Get a Groove. You had to do a little cool down on the end of that set. It was so fiery hot. Major Lance in there before Thomas East would do the Tighten Up on the Dakar label. Simtech and Wiley gave us Sockin' Soul Power. Right out of the Crescent City, Robert Parker, the man who gave us Barefootin', gave us Happy Feet. Do you have happy feet this morning? Wake your feet up. Bull and the Matadors before Robert with Move with the Groove. That's all you can do. Shake what you got and move with the groove. Alvin Cash, not the Registers, Alvin Cash and the Crawlers with the original Twine Time. Got to do the slide on that. And Sugar Pie DeSanto, the Bay Area Zone. We just lost her a little while ago. 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Okay, you always save the best for last, right? How about some little more Funk Brothers? They move me.

Like they said, it takes two. That's me and you, baby. You know why? Because I love everybody, especially you, baby. That's why I do this thing, man. Marvin Gaye and not Tammy Terrell, Kim Weston with It Takes Two out of the Motown family. Vicki Anderson and James Brown with Think off the King label. Preceded by, just before that was Anna King and Bobby Bird with Baby, Baby, Baby. We heard from Lee Dorsey and Betty Harris in the middle of that set with a beautiful ballad, Take Care of Our Love. Betty LeVette and Hank Ballard. What a team that was. Hello, Sunshine. William Bell and Carla Thomas from Stax with I Need You, Woman. And the Funk Brothers started it all out with their version of Tell Me It's Just a Rumor. This has been another edition of Soul Street. I want to thank you so much for tuning in. Thank you so much for letting me be myself one more time. Now, if you need some information to navigate this insane dumpster fire we find ourselves in these days, Democracy Now! Online, shining a light on stories the corporate media doesn't want you to know about. It's a daily news feed, a dedicated social justice platform, and one of the deepest online archives on the planet. All accessible at democracynow.org. Do remember, too, coming up right after this show is Virtually Happy with Red West. And in the meantime, you need to stay strong, be tough, do the right thing, and hey, don't let the bastards get you down. I'll be back next Monday for another edition of Soul Street. In the meantime, I'm out. Peace.

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1: 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I'm here, Stride West. You're listening to Virtually Happy. Starting us off with something new from Anna Tijoux and DJ Dotson.

out of Mexico City, if I'm not mistaken. That is Self Sabotage, a band that recently celebrated a 10-year anniversary, I think. Self Sabotage, that track is Ipera Nova, came out in 2022. That features Samuel V. I have some mellow beats here from Corio. This is Topo Chico.

That was Silencio from Tio Del Mango out of the East Bay there. He put out that record just a couple of years back, and I actually got to interview them not that long ago. And if you go back to 2018, Pink put out a song called Glitter in the Air, and then 4 years later, Amory Van Lackner did this cover of it off the record Toca Tango.

It was fun seeing Dr. Fibes and the House of Wax Equations play that live in 1990 at the beginning of it. I was like, boy, this song sounds really familiar. What is it? What is it? It's like, oh, it's Psycho Killer from the Talking Heads. Wow. Had a couple other interesting Talking Heads covers before that. Something new, like, it's on like the Bandcamp Weekly this week by Web Web, Roberto Di Giovia, off the record Cover, was their version of Once in a Lifetime. And starting things off, well, with Angelique Kidjo, off of her cover of the entire album of Remain in Light, The Overload. And it seemed like parts of The Overload were leaking into the Once in a Lifetime, like Web did that thing where they took two different songs and called it one. And the cover before that was originally by Pink, here covered by Amore Van Lackner, and I don't know who is the vocalist on that, but it was the record Toca Tango, and the song was Glitter in the Air. Have a longer piece here now from Robert Rich with Luca Formentini, off the record Cloud Ornament, that we got here at KZSU a year or two back. I like this one, but I didn't get a chance to play it when the record came out, so I'm playing it here now. And it'll be going on for another 10 minutes. Enjoy.

Got some talks happening tomorrow, starting with this one here. Can law and ethics limit harm to civilians in war? That's the title of a talk by Andrew Bell, a senior research scholar at Stanford Center for International Security and Cooperation. His talk will consider evidence he's gathered from the U.S. conflicts in Afghanistan and Iraq. The presentation is set for Tuesday, that's tomorrow, May 26th at 12 noon, in the William J. Perry Conference Room in Encina Hall on the Stanford campus. For more info, visit cisac.fsi.stanford.edu and click Events. Here's another one here about Silicon Valley billionaires at Stanford. Theo Baker arrived at Stanford in 2022 as an over-ego, coding-obsessed freshman. He soon realized that Stanford was less a school than a business, led by Mark Tessier-Lavigne, a neuroscientist and wealthy former biotech exec. When Baker joined the Stanford Daily and started looking into Tessier-Lavigne's research, he discovered misconduct in some studies, which ultimately led to Tessier-Lavigne's resignation. You can hear more of Baker's story as he talks about his debut book, How to Rule the World, an Education and Power in Stanford University. His discussion, moderated by Professor Rob Reich, takes place tomorrow, Tuesday, May 26th at 5 p.m., in the Oak Lounge on the second floor of Tressider Union on the Stanford campus. For more info, go to ethicsinsociety.stanford.edu and search Events.

Hope you've been enjoying this track from Robert Rich and Luca Formenti. Thurgood Cloud Ornament came out a year or two ago. And yeah, I think it was also about a year or two ago, my mom was telling me that she liked the soundtrack from Camelot. And I remember hearing that around the house when I was little. I liked it too. And here's something that's topical, more or less, because it's May. And here's a song about it being May. And after this, there'll be a song about June, because it will soon be June.

The name of this track is June from Amid the Noise by So Percussion off the record 25 by 25. One more sunny track after this called New Sun, something new from Ben Christensen and the record Here Come the Lions by the new San Francisco label Bar Part Time.

Hi, greetings, fellow blues travelers. This is Sherry Jones here at KZSU 90.1 FM at Stanford University. We are chilling out here, playing some blues for you, and we're going to honor those who have fallen. It is a day of remembrance for our soldiers, our brave men and women who have gone into battle so many times, and the ultimate sacrifice. So, Memorial Day blessings. I started out with Senor Blues from the maestro himself, Taj Mahal, which is an incredible piece of music. And then I followed it up by a CD that I'm rather obsessed with, Help Yourself, Blood Brothers. That would be Mike Zito and Albert Casilla, who won a BMA this year in Memphis. I was there for the celebration. It was really wonderful. And then the incomparable Miss Ruthie Foster, Mileage, is her Grammy Award-winning CD. So we started out with a really good good three songs to get you guys enticed in, because I'm going to be sitting here for the next 3 hours. We are going to do a ticket giveaway to Booker T. Jones. It is coming up to next week at Freight and Salvage. Ruthie Foster, of course, will be at Freight and Salvage in the following few weeks in June, mid-June, also at the Fountain Blues Festival, and along with Ronnie Baker Brooks and Eric Gales and a whole host of other really wonderful, talented people. So if you want to get some tickets, 855-723-9010 is the magic phone number. So give me a call and win some tickets. And I am going to play Mr. Billy Price for you right now. This is off his new CD. Thanks for listening in. This is Sherry Jones, KZSU 90.1.

All right, Have Mercy is right. Thank you, Taj Mahal and the Phantom Blues Band. That track right there is off his new CD that just dropped, Time, and the original song being from a never-released song by Bill Withers. Taj and his team contacted Bill Withers' bride, and she agreed to release the song to Taj, and he covered it on this really incredibly beautiful album. I highly recommend that you get it. The maestro just never lets us down. And that, of course, was Ask Me About Nothing But the Blues. Before that was Omar Coleman and Igor Prado, Old, New, Funky, and Blue, off their latest release. And I'm really enjoying getting to know this CD right now. It's from NOLA Records. They've just got quite a lineup there of artists that play on their label. So honored to be a part of their family. Yesterday I attended a private party in Soquel, up there in the mountains at the very tippy top of the world at this beautiful home. And it was hosted by my good friend Krista Wells in the home of Jeff and Judy, who I met for the first time. But Mike Zito was playing. He's on a mini tour here in Northern California. So I believe he's headed to San Diego today or tomorrow. I'm not sure. But anyway, safe travels. It was fun hanging out with everybody. It was a beautiful day, delicious food up in the quiet hills. I should say the mountains of Santa Cruz Mountains. So really just an enjoyable time. And just great, great, great music. All right, now I'm going to play some more music for you from a gentleman who was nominated for BMA this year in Memphis, Tennessee. A friend of mine, a wonderful pianist. He hails all the way back east in the Boston area, Anthony Garaci. So listen in.

Yes, it is an up and down world. This is a new recording, and I got to tell you, I've made it very clear to the world that I am a giant, big giant fan of Bobby Blue Bland. He was definitely one of my first blues concerts with B.B. King, and it's a show I will never forget at the Fox Theater in Atlanta, Georgia, in the Wayback Time Machine of the 1980s. I can see it clear as day. So I had the good fortune of meeting Rod Bland, his son, while I was in Clarksdale this past May for the BMAs in Memphis, and then heading down to the Delta. And what a wonderful conversation, and a nice fellow, and he's making his daddy proud. So this is off his new CD, Rod Bland and the Members Only Band, live on Beale Street, a tribute to Bobby Blue Bland. And that song is, of course, Up and Down World. And I'm really digging this CD. I was really happy to meet that fella. Close as I get to his daddy without seeing him live many moons ago. But in any case, before that was the one and only very cool human being, Mr. Duke Robillard, from his CD, Roll With Me. So continue to roll with me. I'll be here for another hour, a little bit of hour and 10 minutes, playing the blues for you, of course. And right now, also mark your calendars. The last 2 days of July, Kingfish will be performing at the Guild Theater in Menlo Park. That's that wonderful little theater right there on El Camino in Menlo Park. There we go. So Kingfish is coming back to the Bay Area. Real excited to see him. And hopefully we're going to be doing ticket giveaways. I'm waiting to hear back from Guild if we can hand out a few. So in any case, without further ado, Mr. Chris Stone, Kingfish Ingram. Also an award-winning BMA holder. Here we go.

Okay, that was Kathy Lemons and her husband Phil Berkowitz, and that's from their that's the Lucky Losers. They're out touring the United States right now. I just saw some pictures of them at Mount Rushmore, so it's kind of cool. They are going to be playing locally here on June 6th at Alhambra Irish House on Main Street in Redwood City, California, so you don't want to miss that. But that is from their recent CD, Arrival. And she wrote this song, I Believe Her Because I Am Her, and this song is to honor the survivors and the victims of abuse and the tragedies that have come from that and their healing. And so she's recognizing that in that song. And, of course, what's in the news right now, of course, is the Epstein files. So we must get those out there. So in any case, the Lucky Losers from their CD Arrival, which is still high on the charts, bringing it. And they're a lovely couple, by the way. All right, so it is time to care about what goes on in the community. With some PSAs. First, I do want to say one of my favorite DJs here is Susie Boneshaker, and she has a show on Thursday nights down in the basement at KZSU from 5 p.m. She spins punk, post-punk, garage, indie, new wave, and rock and roll. Message her on Instagram at DJ_Susie, S-U-Z-I-E, _Bones. That's down in the basement with Susie Boneshaker. 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And they are an exceptional organization down in the city of Los Angeles. So I like to share that I volunteer once a month at a food bank in San Mateo through the St. Vincent de Paul. And there's nothing more rewarding than giving back to your community and knowing that you're helping people. So please, in kind, donate and or volunteer your time. You'll feel better for it, and the world will thank you. All right, Johnny Rawls, another BMA winner this past month in Memphis, Tennessee. The great Johnny Rawls. I'm proud to call him my friend. I adore seeing him every year. And or when he comes to the Bay Area, and he told me he'll be back at some point. The man is just a monster tour. I know he just played a wonderful little festival in England with John Primer. So I'm going to play something off his new CD. Here we go, Johnny Rawls.

right, Johnny Rawls. There you go. If you want to get a copy of this or stream it, we prefer that you didn't do Spotify because they don't pay artists. The title of the CD is Make Them Dance, and that's what Johnny Rawls does. He makes you dance. He makes you want to fall in love. He makes you want to think twice about falling in love. So I'm going to play Buddy Guy up next, but I do want to give a shout-out to a lovely young lady in Ohio. Her name is Sandra. Hello, Sandra. I know of her and her on social media. We've never met, but I already know. I just know that I would really like her. If I remember correctly, she is a teacher, and we always love teachers and the work that they do. Just bringing these students up and then sending them out into the world. So it's an honor that you're listening in, young lady, all the way there in Ohio. So now we move on to the one and only Mr. Buddy Guy. Thanks for listening in. This is No One Gets Out of These Blues Alive, KZSU, Stanford University at 90.1 on your FM dial. Here we go, Mr. Buddy Guy.

And right now we're going to sing a soulful song, ladies and gentlemen, to everybody that is unhappy. And this song is something that everybody need and everybody want it. And I've been trying to get it. It goes something like this.

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1: Ain't that cold? That's cold in the mother-in-law's love, ain't it?

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All right. I've got about 20 more minutes. Make that 18. 18 more minutes to play the blues for you here on this Memorial Day. I hope you're all enjoying your day off and honoring those who have fallen. And I know today's a day of barbecue and rest and resting while barbecuing. Anyway, I've enjoyed playing the blues for you the past few hours. I started out that little one, of course, with Mr. Otis Redding, the one and only, the greatest Otis Redding. And then I had to throw in some of my favorite guys, R.L. Burnside, because he's R.L. Burnside. And then, of course, Vanessa Collier. If you ever get a chance to see her perform live, please drop everything and just go. She's an amazing, talented artist. She was glorious on the stage in Memphis, and I've had the extreme pleasure of seeing her perform many times, and it's never a disappointment. Also seen many times, Mr. John Primer from his CD, Grown in Mississippi. And he's taken the world by storm with all his new recordings and getting a blues marker down there in the Delta at home. And he covered John Lee Hooker's song, Blues Before Sunrise. And then, of course, the one and only Tommy Castor, another BMA winner for you from his last one, Closer to the Bone. I do believe he's recording something new. I'm not sure, but I think I read it somewhere. Anyway, that is a really cool song, Crazy Woman Blues. And he dedicated that to all the women that came before the Miss Beautiful, his bride, Deanna Bogart. So, like I said, now we're looking at 16 minutes. I'm going to play Mr. Bob Courtois and one of his compilation CDs. And this is featuring my friend and beautiful songstress, Miss Tia Carroll. So, again, thanks for listening. We've got, now we're looking at 16 minutes. I'm playing the blues for you. All right, here we go, Bob.

All right. That to me is one of the ultimate breakup songs right there. You're Somebody Else's Baby Too, written by the wonderful songwriter Christine Vitale. And this is the album Anthony Paul Soul Orchestra. And that was Willie Jordan and their latest CD, What Are You Waiting For? They do have another one dropping soon. And as soon as I get my hands on it, I'll be playing it for you. I'm really excited about their new work. And then before that was the classic song Poke Salad Annie with the classic himself, Mr. Little Milton from his CD Gambler. I got a few more minutes. I want to say goodbye. Thanks for listening in while I play the blues for you. I will be back next Sunday from 3. Am I here? Next Sunday from 4 to 6. I'm all turned around. But thanks again for listening to all of you wonderful people out there. Be kind to one another. Stay safe. I know it's really troubling. We are in very, very, some would say a dark period. Things are a little troubling. So I'm glad that we all have an escape of music. And whatever genre you listen to and brings you joy, continue to do that. I'm going to end my show with the my other favorite maestro, of course, off his CD, Take a Giant Step, with the song Take a Giant Step. You guys, I'm going to have Ruthie Foster's going to join me on the air in a couple weeks, and I've reached out to Booker T. Jones people, and hopefully can get him on the air next week. I'm working on it, but stay tuned, and I love you all, ma'am. All right, bye.

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It's a slice of musical history. 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

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And at the bottom of every hour, a track recently added to our rotation of the very latest music in our library. I climb.

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This is Zootopia on KZSU Stanford, playing tracks from albums our DJs have played the most over the last 25 years. And at the bottom of every hour, a track recently added to our rotation of the very latest music in our library.

0: I'm a pretty great multitasker. 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
0: 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So when it comes to driving, please, don't be a multitasker.
2: 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A message brought to you by the National Highway Traffic Safety Administration, Project Yellow Light, and the Ad Council.
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